0: 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Radio Vinci Autoroute.
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String you like a heart while they playing Mozart. No credential, get nowhere like Oslo. Send back to Frisco at the Regal Beagle. Suave like Rico, on fire like Pyro. Frantic like a schizo, rougher than Brillo. He caught the rap like Don.

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1: I look up from the ground to see your sad and teary eyes. You look away from me and I see there's something you're trying to hide and I...

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I shouldn't have said that out loud.